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1: Van nieuwe tot oude muziek.

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takes away. He buys a gun, steals a car, tries to run, but he won't get far. And his mama cries as a crowd gathers round an angry young man face down on the street with a gun in his hand in the ghetto.

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2: 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It's still spinning around. It feels like a spell.

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